Player 101. This is ultimately a civil issue. Parties were provided their options. HBO.

0: will be on Dick Street. 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
0: Yeah, 4.

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Good. I drove by Ruskin again. His truck's still there, so hopefully he's it for tonight. 10-4.

0: Larry 04. 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
1: Thank you.

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0: Elizabeth near Plank Road, page 31, Interstate 99 northbound on Plank Road. Two vehicle accident, reporting one female from arm injury as well as confinement.
1: Yep. Yes, received. Let Logan know also, since it's right there at the line. Roger, roger.

0: vehicle accident. The female with an arm injury and saying she's unable to get out of the vehicle.
1: 505-502 from Blair.
2: 5-2.
1: It's going to be Plank Road at the exit 31 on I-99. Allegheny's en route as well. It's going to be for a motor vehicle accident with entrapment. One female is reporting an injury. It's right at the line between the townships there. That's en route as well.
3: Responding to 4. This is Venture Rescue 15, Plank Road, exit 31, off ramp. Two cars on the roadway. Possible entrapment. Go to Central.

0: Area 20, did you advise Logan?
1: Affirmative.
0: 10-4, I believe it should be there. It's directly in the middle of the intersection.
1: Copy.

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0: Hi, Jupiter. Six Pond Street for a physical family disturbance, a white female, Russian white male. Age 14 is to be seen in person about this address, pushing around the mother. I'll get freedom started.
1: Got it.
2: I think we're resting since the on scene.
3: Fire from assistant 15.
4: Yep, you got a set of traffic control faces extricated.
2: Engine 10 received.
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2: Kilo Tango Tango 0376, break for 2.
3: Where's he got?
2: Mike November November 6092, that's gonna be Unit 2.
3: Where is he?
0: We're looking at him.
3: 661 is advising that he's on scene there at the GameStop if you'd like him to handle it. Eight oh four.
0: 804 is clear, that ball.
3: Where is he?
4: If you want, just attach me that alarm call as well, then clear me so it's documented for our front office, please.
3: Where is he?
5: System 50 from the system 15.
6: Got it, system 15.
7: One through.
0: Okay.

0: Police Captain 51 in July C, approaching my Walmart. Orders?
1: Gun go available.

0: And is he from Blair? Unit 1 going to be current valid 7 of 26 on a 99 Mazda. Unit 2 is going to be current valid 10 of 26 on a 26 Acura.
1: Copy.
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0: I've got geos in route for unit 1. They're 15 minutes out, and Stilts for unit 2. They're 15 to 20.

0: 我挂了。
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3: There you go.
2: This is the wrong street. It's going to be 1206 Pine Street in Aldersburg Borough. You can disregard.
3: Copy that.

0: that'll be another location. As far as I can tell, we have no pending calls.
1: Three in the borough for a white male 14 by name Alexander to be having a verbal and physical domestic with his grandma. 632, you're supposed to be my closest unit. If you can back up 605.
2: Fortune 365.

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0: Flare 502. 27 Alpha, both units.
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0: 32458385. Kyle looking
1: powder. 32.
0: 31082 86 for Indiana. Stable.
1: Where is he?

0: 502 from Blair.
1: Good.
0: Both of those individuals are coming back current valid negative warrants.
1: Both.

0: 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Additional instructions.
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0: 505 from Blair for an advisory.
1: Good.
0: I got a call from the Loroco Counseling Facility, and they're stating that Andrew Baird from Claybrook Drive is calling that facility stating that he has an AR and disconnecting.
1: Can you put that number in the notes for me? I'll try to give him a call here after I clear from the accident. Ed claims that all the firearms are locked away. He has no access to them. So he may have one, just no access to it. I'll confirm that with Ed.
0: Or is he

you know, Mr. Richards does have a knife in a possession. He's walking around.

Yeah.

0: 505 Tumblr.
1: Yeah.
0: Just advising the father is now on the line at Claybrook Drive. They're stating that now the son Andrew is still intoxicated and threatening him and his life.
1: Definitely. Can you see a city concern over there until we can clear up your amount entirely, please?
0: First.
1: I attempted dad on the phone 3 times here, and his phone's going straight to voicemail.

0: Just advise the city of his aggression towards police, please.
1: Where is he?
2: 5 o'clock and 26. We're getting clear, that's fine.

0: Clear Fox, just advise the city we're starting over here as soon as we're clear.
1: Badgers.
2: Hey, 2-6.
3: Be clear with 2-6 and Logan.
2: Proceed.
1: Player 6, they're telling the crew, 2-6.
2: Proceed.

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I don't know if you saw the call there. That's the office. She has a probation warrant for us.

one of my shipping property issues. No, I hope not. That's on the service message channel. It's pretty little thing that she guys like to involve. I believe last time we did with her, she had that white sedan. So she's all kids.

0: She's currently on scene. You just attach us away over there. She has one for us right now. Is it just supposed to be her?
1: Oh. Yeah, well.

0: 5 0 2.
1: My 7-11, Roger, Glaber.
0: Where is he? I have 4 AP officers in route as well. Where is he?
1: Full square 5, thanks.

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1: Five.
0: Just confirming again, did that confirm last call again that there were no weapons available to him?

0: 23. Just keep the city units coming. He's probably got five.
1: Blair copies.

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1: Yeah, he's gonna look at this point.
0: Yeah,

0: freaking good. I'm being right to the hospital. It's a male on board. Starting my heart's going to be 75238. Can you just let them know he's combative? First.
1: Dude, hold on a second.

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1: Seven.
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0: Was UPMC confirmed they're right with us coming through the AMET door?

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0: Urge.

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1: Five oh two.
0: We'll be out. Heading mileage 75232.
1: Where is he?
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Underneath jail, passed it on the sidewalk.

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To see Kevin McFarlane Road, to see some of your male fell out of bed, struck his head,

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1: 505.
0: Mail was dropped off the custody UPMC petition for 302. Close out RS. Open another number, 705 Claybrook, for use of force. Close that, please, RS as well.
1: Where is he?

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Are ready for a vehicle on fire?

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1: Four 429's in the area.
0: Received 429.

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1: 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They know where it's at.
0: I get the fire taken care of in case there's anything with the firemen. So I have a 2729 for you.
1: Go ahead.
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0: done from our unit here to check on the driver of this vehicle, and we don't have portables because they were all dead. 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
0: 5580 Good Slain, Logan Valley Mall. It's going to be in the Macy's parking lot. Callers at 5661 Good Slain reporting several vehicles in the parking lot with an argument going on as well as drag racing. Could also hear approximately 4 gunshots shot off as well as a loud explosion that possibly sounded like an M80. One call.
1: Who's calling?

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1: Caller is a Trisha Housel, 5661 Goods Lane.
0: Yeah.
1: 817, your incident number will be 1757-1757, call is 2301.

0: 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However, we have to go up through the listen, so we will let you know when we're back in our cover area, able to take off.
1: Racing

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Yeah.

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1: But are you able to contact NDOT, see if they want to send a supervisor up or someone just to check this road out at some point?
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0: January 71 from Deputy 50. 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

0: Area 21 from the party. Street security reporting a female came in and stole a DoorDash delivery containing tobacco and took off. She's no longer on scene there. They're requesting an officer to review camera footage.
1: Copy. 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

31 Grandview Road, Anna Township, Bucks 221. For pulling the wires down. Station 22, second activation 141.

Squad 22. Squad 22. You're out. Squad 22, you're responding at 144. Near 2031 Grandview Road. Received two calls. One was a still alarm from 450. The other one was a caller on Grandview Road for a pull down with wires across the roadway, north fire.

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1: Received Chief 22, 0148, near 2831 Grandview Road, North Bar.

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0: 150, 1130 14th Avenue. City Hall Commons, apartment 303. 43-year-old female deputy breathing. Deputy speaking, same route, with history of COP.
1: Squad 22. Squad 22. On scene, I have one pole partially laying on the roadway. Power lines are completely down.
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0: 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The Chief 22.
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0: You are coming from the Raytown side of this.
2: If you'd love to hear it.
1: That's Steve. Where's your physical location at?
0: I am just down the road towards the city. Right at the short bend.

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0: I know you're busy with parking ticket numbers, IRA and everything, current valid no warrants.
1: 10 and 22. Is there any utilities that need notified other than Penelec right there?

0: Other than, looks like cable's down, but other than that, nothing else.
1: That's received. Blair, did you hear that, radio?
0: I sure did.

19th Street, 4th Avenue. First one, 20 is going to be Juliet Lima, X-ray, 6179. Ticket number 0374. Break two. Golf Victor Romeo 2903. Ticket number 0375.

42 208 11 Street Towers, going to apartment 11-04-58-year-old male. I'm here, she's got a wound back.

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1: You're on the system.
0: You want me to go in from the other side, right down side?
1: That's a fire burner. I'm right here at Jimbo's.
0: Alright, give me a couple minutes, I'll be back around.
1: That's 6.

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1: Yes, Roger. 5, 1, 2, 1, 8, 4, 8, 4, 8, 4, 8, 4, 8, 4, 8, 4, 8, 4, 8, 4, 8, 4, 8, 4, 8, 4, 8, 4, 8, 4, 8, 4, 8, 4, 8, 4, 8, 4, 8, 4, 8, 4, 8, 4, 8, 4, 8, 4, 8, 4, 8, 4, 8, 4, 8, 4, 8, 4, 8, 4, 8, 4, 8, 4, 8, 4, 8, 4, 8, 4, 8, 4, 8, 4, 8, 4, 8, 4, 8, 4, 8, 4, 8, 4, 8, 4, 8, 4, 8, 4, 8, 4, 8, 4, 8, 4, 8, 4, 8, 4, 8, 4, 8, 4, 8, 4, 8, 4, 8, 4, 8, 4, 8, 4, 8, 4, 8, 4, 8, 4, 8, 4, 8,

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0: 17821 from Blair, be advised the caller called back stating that the car has left towards 764, possibly a Grand Am, and they're also stating that the mail is out in the lot, the freight liner messing around with it.
1: Okay. 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

0: player on Team Havoc. We'll be out North 4th Avenue, North 3rd Street. 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
1: 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Spaniard 2-2, 5-0-3, 5-5-1, 2-2, 2-4, 2-5-1. Thank you, Red Soul Stable.

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0: 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EKARV 721A.

0: 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And I do watch.
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1: Yeah, she could. We're off.

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0: 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It's going to be Trent Musselman.
1: Where is he?
0: I have the OLN, if that would be easier.

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1: Good.
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1: Sure.

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5 5 male with back

0: 17, 542. 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Three 911 accidental. Spoke to a Jill there. Stated that she was having issues with her phone. There's no issue on that.
1: Copy.

0: Hello?
1: Hello?
0: Contacted the on-call foreman for Northern. They advise that you need to speak with Penelec and have your flagger crew out there. PennDOT will not be out.
1: Boy, that's putting us in a tight situation here.

0: you call back. Kind of like and see what their ETA is. This has been going since 1:30 this morning.
1: Let me see.

0: 22 from Blair.
1: Gagler.
0: They advise that it will be an hour before they're there.
1: Boy, that's been 3 hours ago. They should have been back again.
0: I understand that. I explained that to the person I spoke to, and they still stated it would be an hour before they're back.
1: Do you have a phone number for management?

0: Chief 22 Blair.
1: Chief 22? Chief 22.
0: So, speaking to Penelec, you know, we are another half an hour ETA on their, but also advise the school district if this is going to be a problem for a school bus route this morning, since we can't get this cleared.
1: Bracey,

0: Chief 22, school district notified.
1: Blair, can you repeat your last transaction?
0: I notified Bellwood and a school district.
1: See, thank you.

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1: I'll take the return later. 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
0: Yeah, he said his supervisor was coming to you.

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0: 22.
1: Well, our Pedelec is finally on location. 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
0: I got no response on this box, and I'll tune in. I don't want to confirm they said anything on the radio. Can you check with that?

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0: That's received, Blair. Goodbye, me.
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0: 6. 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
1: 6-3-0, you have that number pulled. 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

Living in a Eisenhower Hall, 71-year-old male, he's lethargic and not responding correctly. He is going to be in Bed A.

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154 Lakemont Park Boulevard, Logan Township, Box 15-2 for an inside investigation, Station 15 at 8:08.

0: Simon, Simon.
1: Your main service using batch 1-1 in the car. 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I'm not doing this for.
0: Very safe.

54 Lakemont Park Boulevard, UPMC, a cell program. 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Prior to hanging up, they stated their lights were flickering.

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9th Street and 25th Avenue, motor vehicle accident with injury on the roadway, station 310 at 816. 0850.

0: Polaris engine 311 is responding.
1: And Wild at 817 9th Street, 25th Avenue. Major vehicle accident with injury on the roadway. One vehicle is smoking.
2: Okay. 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
1: 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That's you, 15 on feet.

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0: 28, sent me to Kikilo, El Lima, Y Yankee, 8138, 3 for 27.
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0: 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Okay. I really have a great day. 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

524 Fox Grove Road, Logan Township, Cross Street, East Pleasant Valley Boulevard, Greenwood Road. It's going to be a 63-year-old female with facial numbness.

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1: 311, you're responding at 928 9th Street and 17th Avenue for a wire down on the ground.
2: 434-10 Gordon, Route South Center. 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

Tony Adele response at Cedarwood, 925 South Lincoln Avenue, personal care side. 88-year-old male, one unresponsive, low blood pressure.

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26. 43 Dumb Hundred Road, Taylor Township. Caller stated that the motorcycle fell over. It is leaking fuel. There is a male on the scene trying to upright the motorcycle, but he's elderly and can't do it.

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0: So this is a motorcycle that put about a gallon and a half of gas on the lay on the side. 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

0: 159. I'll be out with a minor vehicle accident on 17th Street.
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0: plan for the hangout. It's only 10:54, 505 at Golden Lane, Holiday Circle. One-year-old male, all patient detail on Tuesday has declined ever since lethargic number.
1: And 6:15.

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0: 会觉得
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1: Yeah, mail. Kind of my station.
2: Valley Boulevard. Go to the guard shack. They'll take you back for a 45-year-old male crushed his hands.

0: 4434. Who is taking that 430 call? 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
1: It's going to be 481 ILS.
2: 434, go ahead.
0: 481 for 434.
2: Go ahead.
0: You guys want to handle that call?
2: Let us know you're in 17th Street. 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
0: yeah, we're closer. 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

5-11. You pull me a number, public service. 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Was it on HBO?

0: Station 480 and place at Station 439 as well. No response, chest pain. 1501 11th Avenue, Wolf Court at 1131.
1: 542. Keep the merge to that.

0: Anyways.
1: Year old male outside of chest pain difficulty speaking between breaths. TN 111th Avenue, Wolf Court, apartment 108. Well, 31 North 7th Avenue, apartment 8. However, your patient's going to be outside.
0: For a pass theft, Summit Athletic Club. I'm in route there now.
1: That's received.

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0: 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Can I get a 2729 on the date of birth, please?
1: Or north.
0: I apologize.
1: Yeah.
0: First name Nicholas, last name Leonard, Lima, Echo, Oscar, Leonard, Alpha, Romeo, Delta.

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1: It's showing
3: 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Six. 17, go ahead. Bye.

station for Hunter after response for an L person, 2345 Stiver Road, Warrior Park Township, 1125. We saw 24 Snyder Road, Warriors Park Township, Huntington County. Cross streets are Pennington Road and Ridge Road. So, this 87-year-old female

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0: 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It's an Alaskan Malamute, black and gray and white in color. Does have a blue collar on, means floor.
1: Number for harassment, 300 Allegheny Street. Close that report, criminal, please.

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1: Show me how the All-Star Electronics melts in them.
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0: ran outside the door. If you could just put out a quick poll of pre-metro unleavened channels for Alaskan Malamute, looks like a husky, about 88 pounds, made in Yukon. It's wearing a collar with the name 4 on it that has the owner's phone number on it. So he's just out in this area, but I know there's some city officers out looking as well. If you could just put out a quick poll for at least Logan and City.
1: Copy.
2: Funny, totally. Figuring Lilac Lane Cross Street is Evergreen Road. A 04 4-year-old female fell with a possible broken arm.

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1: Here's 1230. 28th Avenue, Grace Center. Wellness Center. 8-year-old male with the entire. I'm blood thinners.

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Sorry, 507.

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1: Avenue Main Medical, door 14. 47-year-old female with abnormal baby, irregular heart injury.
2: 1240-11472 South Eagle Valley Road, Taylor Township. For wires that are down.

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0: 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I believe I found the owner. I'll give you a call soon.

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0: 646.
1: Movie number for Penthouse 189. I heard last evening, HBO. Numbers there. I'm trying to look up Patricia Bailey for now.
0: And that other one came back. That was out of the area.

0: la gente.
1: You're probably 22 informational, Patricia. It sounds like that phone call is unrelated. Did you get a local address on her by chance?
2: I'm still going through some of the addresses for Patricia. There's a few in Johnstown. I saw one in Bellwood.
1: Again, it sounds like it was unrelated to the other phone calls.
2: Copy. That's the only phone number that came back to that gentleman who, yeah, I know is out of the area, but that's the only information regarding any of those phone calls that I got that I found.
1: Okay.

0: Me too.
1: I'll be parking lot right off getting out of gas here. Out with a PA motorcycle. Registration, I can't tell if one's fixed or not. White male rider, black crotch rocket. I'll buzz on the second.

Bobby, do I have a 20 before you were, when you're ready? Pennsylvania 39, H Hotel, at Sierra 6.

0: 512.
1: 512.
0: Alright, you can close out 50 news transfer. He's going to be released. No, it's on 100,000 unsecured bail. Sorry, 507. Well, I'll be clear. Alright, I think we can primary on that.
1: That's it.

0: Or 582.
1: 582.
0: I'm stable. I have a 27, 29 by number when you're ready.
1: Go ahead.
0: Pennsylvania 34-433-124. Brock. When I run them on my end, I don't see any other special permit or license. Can you just check to see what you see?
1: That's received the bike is current valid 6 of 26.
2: Blair, 433.
3: Procedures.
2: But we're available, but we're going to do a transport from UTMC to Maple Heights in Edinburgh.
3: Received.

0: Good.
1: His driver's license is current and valid. However, I do not see a motorcycle permit on that as well.
0: 10-4. Thank you.

0: 582.
1: He was able to show me his permit. I'm going to do some more research. I guess just close it out. And find out if he actually has a permit or not.
0: That's received.

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311 Urine Route at 1329, 2631 Union Avenue, for a bunch of glass on the roadway.

have a whole alarm. 113 West Allegheny Street for National Bank showing UTM direct hold up alarm. They do have a live video showing nothing going on, just some employees saying a couple of people. They were unable to reach any key orders. National. My

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0: 228 Weaver Road, cross streets are Main 5 and Airport Road. 26-year-old male was unable to stand.
1: R-19.
0: Badge 101. I'll be in the north for the rest of the day.
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0: 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Bus 310-2 for commercial fire alarm. 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
1: .302 responding. .351 responding.
2: Oh, yes, you're sorry, 1354. 1130 13th Avenue, City Hall Commons. A smoke detector on the third floor, room 315.
1: Sorry, just put your house. 37856.

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0: Any request for traffic?
1: Postal Service is calling from English to Bancroft Avenue. 62-year-old male gentleman, I was very weak, but I thought I was getting pretty open.

Or 429 Cruiser.

thank you, Lord. 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A female, the GI bleed, also type 3, and I'm unable to get a blood pressure.

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1: We're at 7th grader, Zayden Morse, who texted another student approximately 30 minutes ago, stating that he wants to harm himself. 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
0: That's 91 in service. 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
2: Are you not down to that or now?
1: Yes.
2: Jeff, we've been there before. There is a 4-year-old male that lives there. I'm not sure if that's the caller. There's also a 12-year-old male that lives there as well as a female with medical issues.
1: Got it.

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0: Good. 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I'll be en route also.
1: Patrick.

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1: I'll be off duty. 9-4 still on.
0: Copy, have a good night.
1: You too.

Later 685. 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He is there with the sibling. 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I'm going to put out HBO for now, though.

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1: Phone 19, you know, yes, sir. You can see your response. EMS is civil.
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0: Copy, yeah.
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0: Badge 95 in 519. You can attach me to the ground view call. I'll be around there.
1: That's received. Also advising she did call back. She got the daughter from school and all of the little boy's belongings were in the book bag as well.
0: Is she still on scene, or is she no longer requesting police?
1: She is at the school. She never went to the Grandview address.
0: Received.

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1: 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I'm Fathom City of Altoona, 16 is free.

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1: 311 in route 1604, 17th Street, 9th Avenue, two vehicle accident on the roadway with injury.

0: 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I always dropped off. 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

0: better have a 27, 29 to a caster. 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

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I'm going to be in the area of South Market and Penn Street.

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0: to 898 30th Street. 26-year-old male with severe abdominal pain and urinating blood. Unable to ambulate as well.
1: Okay,

0: 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Do you need diamonds for 412?
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0: I know you're in Ralph Jefferson. 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She is up at Fairview Playground at a friend's house. She said that she cannot make it home due to her vehicle not working. If you want to make contact with her or my phone.
1: For that, I've tried to call her multiple times. It's not answering.
0: Reese, are you trying the 328 number that's in the notes? Apparently the number she originally gave me does not work.
1: No, it was not. Can I have the updated one?
0: Yep, it's 814-328-3190.
1: Thank you.

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0: you check with the state to see if they got a report of an MVA at Frankstown and 22? There's two vehicles on the roadway. 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
1: Yeah.

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1: Copy.

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0: Pennsylvania, 28855-436. Danielle Williams, stable.
1: Copy, vehicle shown expired 3826, 2022, 4.
0: Copy.

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1: Current valid 331-27-2012 Jeep.
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0: Jersey, you're 1632. 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
1: Cycle versus a car. Possible fractured leg.
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3: What night?

0: to the keepers and usually get a lower level. Be respectful of the time, reports that come out.
1: Roger, 2-5 is open.

0: 4-4?
1: Right.
0: Let me take a phone call for her after.
1: Yeah, that's a vaccination.

0: 八三年。
1: 硬核是啥？是社会学 ，HBS。

very sick. The 1604 World Route 22 fall can be closed out. Once that's closed out, HBO, if you can create me a CFS, once it's admin, use the station as the address and close that out on HBO as well, please. Thank you. Mike Hotel X-ray 4176. MHX 4176, just hang on a minute.

0: Boa noite. Your harassment complainant. 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
1: She did not. She just said it was something in reference to yesterday's call.
2: Lucy, 1651.

0: 31. Could you attach 634 to that traffic stop, and then we can close it out with citation?
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0: 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Can I get a channel route unit, please?
1: Med 5, that's in a Med 5.
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Medevac 11 just advised, Medevac 16 also inbound UPMC Altoona. They're showing 11 minutes.

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Can you just check the area of 10th Street and Walnut Street? I believe it's going to be more up towards Church Alley. Caller is reporting there was a child, approximately under the age of 5, white male, wearing a yellow shirt, was standing on the sidewalk with a hockey stick in his hand. No parents around, looked like he had something that flew out on the road. He's just concerned for his safety.

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0: Prescription, 400 Del Response for Pregnancy, 154 Cranberry Street, Snyder Township. 154 Cranberry Street, Snyder Township. Cross Cranberry Street, 1510. Part 2 is on 8th and 10th. 154 Cranberry Street, 154 Cranberry Street, for 38th female. She is in the season of her trimester. Sound will clear the warning.
1: Copy. Okay.

324 22nd Avenue, 324 22 Avenue at the pizza shop. 52-year-old, he had a fainting spell. He did fall.

Evergreen Road, 214 Evergreen Road, Frankstown, Texas. Breathing, he's not awake.

0: 607 13th Avenue, City, Box 310-1, on order of gas, engine 311, 1819. Still haven't responded. Where you see 311, you're responding 2207 at 13th Avenue.
1: What?
0: It's gonna be actually a fire alarm. So I'll fill that out. Hang on.

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1: Received, City Unit just fine, 2207 13th Avenue. A second floor smoke detector from Zones Hunt.

0: 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You going to start over there or you want 340 to go? 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

0: in front of it.
1: We went on the books this afternoon. I was at 28 Gray Subaru Impreza and an off-night.

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1: Blair 412 responding.
0: Yeah, I'm a 36-year-old male. He's detoxing and having withdrawal symptoms.
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0: Copy. I'm on station. My brother's complaining for another incident. I can't do it here now.
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1: 360.

The firearm is not stolen, and it comes back to Madison Ritchie. The date of sale was February 2024.

on the 2000 block of 6th Avenue, or, yeah, 7th Avenue Alley. I'll be the plate here in a minute. Welcome to Mitsubishi Lima Hotel, Julia 86831.

Police Department, proper response to cat. 22 North 12th Avenue, 422 North 12th Avenue, City, Cross the North District, North 4th Street, Eastern 4th.

North 12th Avenue, 422 Newton Avenue, 12th Avenue. 11106 are also responding. 20-year-old female, threatening suicide. She is shooting herself with a stapler at the time.

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0: Good. By
1: 3025
0: on a 2014.
1: Road. I was stating that a member's wallet there was stolen. The actor is still on scene. It's going to be a black male, 19 years of age, wearing a yellow beanie.
2: Business is it going to be?
1: It's going to be the Summit Tennis and Athletic Club.
2: Yeah, okay.

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0: Out of 2324 Cove Mountain Road, Deep Surplus, DEAPS, be out with a black Audi, Pennsylvania, Airplane Tango Delta 937 times 1 stable, no need for second.

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0: 814.
1: Staff, this is related to 818's incident earlier, and the actor is no longer on scene. We are stable.
2: 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Are you from there?
3: 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Current ballot 3 of 28 on 8/20/22 with Buddy. Yolan, he's back. Current ballot negative warrants.

0: Larry, 1-4. Name and date of birth. Last name looks like it's going to be two with a hyphen, a long hyphen, Yarston. Name Oscar November Golf. Yankee Alpha, Romeo, Romeo, India, Sierra, Oscar November. First name Robert, common spelling 2006-0807. Showing an Altoona address.
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0: 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Looks like he's showing 303 Eastern Sienna Street, Martinsburg.
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1: Okay.
2: We're here at 1302 Logan Boulevard, City Box 340-2 for a telephone pole on fire. Engine 314, 1918.
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2: Engine 314 responding. The rear of 1302 Logan Boulevard, 3 on the side, reporting on the telephone.
5: Okay, vehicle's current valid 2021 Dodge, and Mr. Jones is suspended Category 1. Negative warrants.

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0: County Department of Emergency Services presenting a final call for William D. Forsh. It is with profound sadness and deep respect that we announce the passing of William Bill Forsh, a devoted husband, loving family man, public servant, firefighter, and a man many consider to be one of the quiet angels who walked among us. Growing up in Grandview, Bill developed a deep connection to his community and a lifelong commitment to serving others. In 1969, he began his service with the then Grandview Volunteer Fire Company, now known as Logan Township United Fire Department, dedicating more than 56 years of faithful service to the fire department and the community he loved, ultimately becoming a life member of the department he so proudly served. Bill dedicated his life to helping others, not for recognition, not for reward, but simply because someone needed him. Whether through the fire service, the coroner's office, or simply lending a hand to someone in need, he quietly and humbly answered the call. To many, Bill was one of the quiet angels who walked among us, showing up when needed, giving without expectation, and offering comfort during life's most difficult moments. In 1995, Bill began serving the Blair County Coroner's Office, where he answered countless calls, day or night, in sunshine or the harshest weather. He stood with families during some of their darkest moments, taking extra time to ensure their needs were met, and providing comfort when words alone could not heal. He grieved alongside families, cared deeply for those suffering loss, and approached every call with compassion, dignity, and kindness. Bill was known as a gentleman. He loved his wife and family deeply, and his compassion touched countless lives throughout Blair County and beyond. His life was defined not by recognition sought, but by service freely given. Though our hearts are heavy, we give thanks for a life lived in service to others, a life defined by compassion, sacrifice, humility, and kindness. William Bill Forsh, your work here is complete. Your final assignment has been answered. You may now rest, knowing the lives you touched and the comfort you brought will never be forgotten. Blair County Department of Emergency Services marking firefighter, Deputy Coroner William D. Forsh at end of tour at 1935. Blair County Department of Emergency Services clear.
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0: units. First unit will be a problem response for a fall patient, 600 Chestnut Avenue at the Rite Aid. 600 Chestnut Avenue at the Rite Aid. Second unit will be echo response for a cardiac arrest at Station 16. 220 Will Lane, Logan Township. 220 Will Lane, Logan Township. Cross would be Ivan Lane. 1941.
1: Clear.
2: 433 for the fall.

0: Chris.
1: .463-439-434. This will be 220 Wheel Lane, 220 Wheel Lane in the driveway, a 50-year-old male. He is not conscious. 433, you're going to the right aid at 600 Chestnut Avenue in the drive-thru. Caller found a 47-year-old female lying on the pavement. She has a possible hip fracture.

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1: How close are you guys to that group?
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2: Pennsylvania, Mary Lima, 5552. On a Subaru Ascent, red in color, times two. 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

0: 818, are you heading that way? You're going to hit South Dartmouth Lane, you're going to go up Pinata Lane, and then Will Lane will be off to your right. First apartment when you get to Will Lane.
1: Did you out at the 4th at Ivan and continue to watching for you to lead you in?
2: Units from 593. Do you want me to start that way?
1: I'm coming through green one now. You should be good. Five 519. There's also two detail cars in that location.
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1: The Rescue 16 responding.
0: Received Rescue 16, you're responding 1946, 220 Will Lane. You go up Juniata Lane to Ivan Lane. It'll be the first apartment in the driveway. Not breathing, not responsive. 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
0: 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I'll put it in the notes.
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0: heavy smoke.
1: Received deputy 80 on scene, heavy smoke showing, 1957.
2: Blair, Jeep 80 on scene also.
0: You know, do have a working fire.
1: Received working fire.
3: I heard that, Blair. I'm going to be clear that traffic stop. Possible citation would be filed. Turn me in route to that structure fire.
4: Blair, copy. These units responding. It's going to be 3292 Piney Creek Road. We have EMS on scene. Heavy smoke showing. It's going to be a working fire.

0: Kennedy.
1: Mr. Knight has been released by Huntington Command. Deacon Mark is responding to the Blair County fire with an extended ETA.
0: Excellent. 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
0: Recent.
1: Okay, Rescue 80 from Dapper, you're going to have to force this door here. It's locked, so go ahead and force it.